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Taylor Swift 4, The Fate of Ophelia. And yes, my munchies, as all of you or most of you have been following us on our Instagram account. Today, I will be just in for less than an hour, but that's okay because tomorrow I'll be doing the full show. And yes, I'll be doing 1 hour for today because I have just renewed my work permit. Yes, that's an achievement for a foreign girl in Thailand. So yes, you guys, be happy with me. And yes, that's what we're gonna do. We'll be going to Chulalongkorn, have some little road trip. But yes, while I do my road trip, I'll be listening to 102.75 because I want to sing. I want to do a carpool karaoke. So that's what we're going to do today. How about you guys? What are your plans for today? Tell me about it. You all know my Instagram account. Let's chat and let's exchange stories. But for now, I'm going to give you something from the weekend. I'm a piano treat called The Wicked Games.

0: pump day craving? We've got you covered. It's Wings Day every Wednesday at Hooters. 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

And that was Faith Hill for This Kiss. And you know what else feels like a kiss? It's Wednesday, right, my munchies? And you all know what it means when it's Wednesday. It is Wings Day at Hooters. And if you devour on those chicken wings, it definitely will be feeling like a kiss. It's not the feeling. It's the. It's not about the item, it's about the feeling that you get and the happiness that you get for that Daytona sauce blue cheese. Oh my gosh, feeling like a kiss. And yes, you guys, I'm not even kidding. If you have already experienced the Hooters, you already know what I'm talking about. And if you haven't yet, it's time for you to call your friends and get ready for some best chicken wings that you'll ever have in your life. Again, Hooters is the venue because it's all you can eat chicken wings for only 449 baht. What are you waiting for? And yes, you're still tuning in at 102.75 Lunchbox Live with your favorite lunch buddy, Abby G. Now for the next song, I'm going to give you something from Justin Bieber. It's the song that he sang on the FIFA World Cup first ever halftime, and that where he performed with the headliners alongside Shakira, Burna Boy, and Madonna and BTS. Now here's Everything Hallelujah by Justin Bieber.

Yeah, I'm bittersweet, but because I have to go early today to get my work permit in Robinson's Chalong. But before I do that, let's do the recap so you all get updated for what's hot and happening right here at the Radisson Red Hotel and Radio Red. Let's start with Jetlag Disco returns to a new slot at 6 in the evening with more of those underground housey beats with the shuffle tonight. At 8 in the evening, we've got Seagull. He is back to turn up the tempo with his unique selection of tech house and techno. Of course, it will be followed by our very own Danjay. DJ D Squared will be taking us back to 2010 with a collection of floor fillers from the nightclubs in the 2010s on the Wayback Machine. And of course, don't forget about the Wednesday Red Active Aerobics at the Atlas Gym, first floor right here, just along the lobby of the Radisson Red Hotel at 4 to 4:40 in the afternoon. Dance, sweat, socialize, and celebrate at the Sound Lounge. Because if you want to hear us, we stream 24/7. Just log into Kick and Twitch and type in at Radio Red Phuket. 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

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The game.

right here from the Red Radisson Patong Beach. This is the Drive to Red. I'm Dan Jay, and I've got to say, I'm a big fan of the Buckaheads. I love The Bomb, but I'm a super huge fan of Jet Boot Jack. Been following his remixes and his work for a long time. That's the guy who remixed that version of that track. French guy from Paris. He's very, very, very famous in Paris, and it's super cool to see and hear that that track actually made it into the charts across the whole globe, including in the UK. It was a big, big hit. It got into the top 10 in the dance charts, and it was in the top 40 in the UK charts, which is a massive, massive, massive hit for somebody who does remixes. Big player in the game. Love him. Absolutely love him. And he, you know what? That guy actually teaches people how to do remixes. Not cheap. Trust me, it's not cheap. It's about 3,000 euros for an hour in session with that guy. Absolute legend, though. We do have a DJ score here, though. I'll tell you a little bit about that. I'll tell you a little bit more about some other things that are going on the floor here at the Red Radisson today, tomorrow, and what you can be enjoying with us here across the island of Phuket on 102.75 on your FM dial and www.radioredphuket.com, wherever you are in the world. And obviously across the lobby of the hotel and in the sound lounge and on channel 3 on your TV in your room as well, if you're here at the Red Radisson. Keep it locked, keep it loaded, keep it red. We go from The Bomb, all about house music, to Sabrina Carpenter and a house tour.

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be the man or be the girl that I need. I think I'd rather have a girl on my own, but yeah, Olivia Dean. Man that I need. If you've got a special someone and you want to treat them, you can treat them at the Sound Lounge, because if you go to the Sound Lounge and tell the staff at the Sound Lounge that you're on a date, take your special someone with you, you get a free drink. Yeah, so you have to buy one first, though. You don't just get a free drink. I'm sorry, not for both of you. But if you buy one, you get one for free. If you tell them you've got a special someone with you and you're on a date at the Sound Lounge, that's the lobby bar here at the Red Radisson, and you don't have to be staying in the hotel to take advantage of that. No, no, no. You can come on down on your way to Bangla Road, just swing around the Red Radisson, come to the Sound Lounge, bring your special someone, and get a bit of a cheaper event, like a cheaper experience, but also a more pleasurable experience, because I promise you, the mixologist is a master at the bar. They are masters at the bar, and I've been told by many, many, many, many sources that these are literally the best beverages mixed in the whole of Batong, and they're from people who like to frequent a lot of places in Batong and have experienced a lot of those kind of beverages. So yeah, get yourself to the Sound Lounge, bring your special someone, tell them at the bar that you're on a date, and you can buy one and get one for free. Also, there is this very, very cool happy hour starting at 5 o'clock. 5 o'clock, I'll be diving out the studio because that'll be the end of the show. But at 6 o'clock, Jet Lag Disco is back with the shuffle. Oh, yeah. I'm going to tell you more details about all the DJs and stuff very soon. But I would like to say they've got this new thing going on over at the Long Bar. I've just found out, well, every Wednesday from 5 p.m. till late, you can feast. It's called Feast and Friends. You can bring some friends and you get amazing dinner sets paired with those kind of beverages I was just talking about that mixologists are masters of. All-inclusive. I've had the lunchtime sets. I've had the lunchtime set. I'm a vegan. They do a lunchtime set. It's really, really, really, really, really good. It's very, very cost-effective. It's like 350 baht and you get yourself a meal and a pudding. But this one includes a beverage as well, so I'd be interested. And I wonder if it's a three-course thing or it's only a two-course thing. That's Feast and Friends anyway at the Long Bar every Wednesday, which is today. And not only if that doesn't tantalize you, that doesn't get you going, you can feast and feast and feast and feast and feast and feast and feast as much as you like over at Hooters. On what? Well, it's Wednesday, isn't it? So it's hump day, but it's also wings day. So for $4.99, you can get all you can eat wings, chicken wings at Hooters today. That happens every Wednesday. And trust me, I have been told by many, many sources, but the most prominent source in my mind is a group of Filipina turned around to me and told me that the wings that they do in there are better than the ones in the Philippines. Now that it has to be saying something, doesn't it? It actually has to be saying something. If they can turn around and say that the chicken wings that you can get in Hooters are better than chicken wings in their own country. No one ever does that unless it's absolutely true. So, and you can feast on as many as you like for just $4.99. That is today and every Wednesday at Hooters. Go and check it out with the girls. And if you're not really a chicken wings fan, after 11 o'clock at night, every night of the week, you can buy one plate and get one for free. It's a mix and match, so you can enjoy that as well. Obviously, you pay for the most expensive plate, and that goes on from 11 until the kitchen closes at 2 a.m., baby. Yeah, yeah, yeah. We're going to get into some more music now. This is The Drive to Red. I'm Dan J, 102.75 on your FM dial, the Pulse of Phuket. Keep it locked, keep it loaded, and keep it red.

0: Love will save the day. We're sending a lot of love across the airwaves today. It is the Drafts Red and it's hump day. So those of you that work here like me know that it's like midweek, isn't it? For most of your 9-to-5ers anyway. So the weekend is calling. Yeah, the weekend is almost here for your... I work every day, so but I work and do something I love and enjoy, so that's perfectly cool by me. No complaints here, but if you are itching for the weekend and you're looking for something to enjoy, we have something for you on Friday. Yes, we do. We do have some exciting things happening in the studio on Friday, but I'll let you know about that a little bit later. We have some great things happening in the hotel as well. We have... an event brought to you by Kiss Me Please Asia. Kiss Me Please is over in Asia now, and they are pumping out a new event right here at the Red Radisson Patong Beach in the warehouse at the Long Bar. It's called TNT. Something about a drink that comes from Mexico is the first tea, and Toxic is going to be R&B, hip-hop, and all those kind of flavors. Bit of Drake in there, you know, bit of Usher, you know, all the good urban music pumped out from 6 o'clock in the evening. You do get to enjoy as well whilst you're there a free beverage. And the way you get your free beverage is when you walk into the warehouse, go and speak to one of the members of staff and say, and I know this is going to be a bit difficult for some of you, I'm sorry, but just say, "Kiss me, please." No, they won't kiss you, but they will give you a free little glass with a lemon and some salt, and you can enjoy that instead. So that's on Friday and Friday only. Don't be walking in there every day of the week going, kiss me, please, because that'll freak the staff out. On a Friday, just do it on the Friday, please. On Friday at 6 o'clock, new event every Friday. It's R&B and hip hop. It's done by Kiss Me Please Asia. It's called TNT. The beverage that you'll receive begins with a T when you say "kiss me please" to the staff. So just go to one of the members of staff, say "kiss me please" on Friday after 6 o'clock. You'll get a free drink and then you'll be able to enjoy the evening as well and have some fun. That is this Friday in the warehouse at the Long Bar, R&B and hip hop. Just say "kiss me please", get a free beverage, enjoy the evening and have some fun. Why not? We are Party Central. It is the Red Radisson, after all. We are Party Central in every city that we are, and we want you to come and have some fun. Here's a kind of flavour. I don't think they'll be playing any Coolio, but you'll catch my drift with a bit of Gangster's Paradise.
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0: Lamai 100. How many of you out there want to live to 100? Well, if you want to live to 100, you know what you can do? You can get yourself upstairs. Hang on a second. No. Computer, play ball. Thank you. Sorry about that. We'll get into Steve Aoki in a little minute. If you want to live to 100, you can get yourself upstairs to Serenity and get a spa. I'm sure that will help. 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Excellent value for money and a beautiful space. That's why they call it Serenity. That's on the second floor here at the Red Radisson. That will help you. Ella might not be able to come round to your house to get a massage, but you can help yourself to one here at the Red Radisson Patong Beach. Bit R&B, a bit of a vibe, that, isn't it? A bit of a vibe. That's the kind of vibe you'll be able to enjoy on Friday here. Some R&B and some hip-hop and all of that. And if you need an excuse to come back, well, I've got the perfect excuse for you to come back. Because if you like your urban flavours, a bit of Amapiano, Afro beats and all that kind of thing, we've got a week of partying set for you. Not by us, but by Project Phuket in November. So if you need an excuse to come back, set the date for the 23rd of November. Check out Project Phuket. Book yourself your place, because they have... Well, the itinerary goes as such. This is the preliminary itinerary. So on the Monday, you'll fly in and you'll check in, and there'll be some welcome beverages, which is obviously the 23rd. So you check in, guest arrival, and where you're checking in? Into the Red Radisson Hotel, of course. Then on Tuesday, there's going to be a pool party. I'm guessing it's either on the 8th floor or on the 3rd floor. It's got a little while away, so there'll be some confirmation of that a little bit closer, but there's definitely going to be a pool party here. Wednesday, got a bit of free time to go and chill and do the kind of things that you want in the daytime, but at the nighttime, there's a rooftop party. So you got pool vibes, pool party, and then a fishing opening party on Tuesday. Wednesday daytime is like, yeah, okay, I only arrived on Monday. I've got to find my feet a little bit, get yourself chilled out and all that. And then there's a rooftop party on the Wednesday. So no complete rest. Thursday, there's a daytime brunch and a show. Then you get Thursday evening free. I can hear Bangla Road somewhere around there on Thursday, maybe. Bangla Road might be calling. And then Friday, another pool party to get you ready for the evening and ready for the weekend. And then there is a special club night set by them. This is Project Phuket, the 23rd until the 30th of November. Then on Saturday, if you haven't partied hard enough, you can just carry on partying, or you could actually get to sleep for a little bit, grab some breakfast, because that'll be included in the room stay. And then you get yourself on a boat and party at a boat party. And then there's an official after party, an undisclosed location. I reckon that's probably going to be at the Red Radisson. To be fair, when you come back from the boat party, you're going to be like, I need to chill out, I need to calm down. And then Sunday, there's a closing party on a beach. So there'll be one of the local beach clubs here, probably in Patong, but it might even be one of them over in another location on the island. Project Phuket, 23rd. Till the 30th of November. It's just party, party, party, party, party, party, party, with a few little tastes and flavours of the island. With us here at the Red Radisson, Project Phuket, it's Amapiano, Afrobeats, all those kind of things, urban flavours. It's going to be a great crew. They've got an amazing lineup, confirmed DJs and hosts already. So just check out Project Phuket on Instagram and book another holiday to Phuket and enjoy yourselves. Party, party, party hard. You don't even have to not live here, by the way. If you want to just come and take a week off, book it with your boss now, 23rd of November until the 30th of November. I don't think the flights are included in the party, or if they do have flights included in the itinerary, then it's sort of like they'll have two separate prices. So you can get your own flights, or you can book the flights through them. Everything else is included in the event, so it's all prepaid. Obviously, not the beverages. Yeah, and in your free time, not the food either, I don't think. But everything else, all the entertainment, the travel, and everything to all the parties and all that is included. So check out Project Phuket. go and check that out. And if you're not really into all your urban stuff, then you can always go and rock out at the Hard Rock Cafe every day of the week with the live band and all the great music and positive vibes and energies there. We're going to be getting a little bit housey tonight here on Red Radio and here in the Sound Lounge. So I'm going to tell you a little bit more about that after, let me guess, some more great music. 102.75 on your FM dial. This is the Pulse of Phuket. You're listening to Dan J. This is the Drive to Red. Which Red? The Red Radisson, Patong Beach in the heart of Patong.
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I want you to stay tuned for the next hour because it's the Drive to Bed. I'm Don Jay. I hope you've enjoyed the hour so far. 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And if you can't really catch the frequency, then jump online on www.radioredphuket.com and you can catch that anywhere you are in the world on any device that you like and keep it locked, keep it loaded. And keep it red with a Red Radisson Patong Beach. Getting into some bit of reggae now, why not? And then somewhere new, maybe. Let's go. I'll be back in the next hour. And I've already told you what to do. It's up to you.

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1: 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This is the Drive to Red, baby, at the Red Radisson Patong Beach. And yeah, if you like to get yourself fit and get yourself to the gym, we had something going on at the gym right now. There's some aerobics going on. But if you do like a bit of a swim, like BTS do, you can get yourself, all you wonderful ladies, actually, this is exclusive to the ladies today. This is exclusive, well, tomorrow. It's Ladies' Day tomorrow at the Red Radisson Patong Beach. So on a Thursday, for sunset, on the rooftop, the ladies can enjoy some aqua aerobics. Exclusive only to the women up on the seventh floor. No spectators, please. It's aqua aerobics for the ladies. A bit of privacy on the seventh floor. That is something you can enjoy tomorrow, all you wonderful ladies, during sunset. Get yourselves up there for about 6 o'clock. Everything starts around 6:15. Get your swimwear on, and then you can enjoy a beautiful sunset. And straight after that, after you've got all cleaned up and all that, you can get yourself down to the Long Bar, because at the Long Bar in the warehouse, it is ladies' night. And at about 7 o'clock at night, ladies, the first 10 of you to get yourselves in there, get yourselves a free beverage. One free beverage. You just have to explain to the bar that you're a lady. No, I think you actually have to be one. I think that's the premise. I think you just walk in, you're a lady, you get a free drink if you're one of the first 10. So, and that all kicks off at 7 o'clock. That's ladies' night, so you can get fit and then you can refresh yourself and enjoy your wonderful evening with great music and a good vibe and great service and wonderful staff and also amazing food. They've got a wide range of cuisine at the warehouse, so you can go and enjoy that. Tonight is a night to tuck into all that cuisine, because it's a feast and friends night over at the warehouse. So there is a set menu. You can enjoy 2 courses, I believe, and a beverage, all included in a set price. That is tonight. And also right now, as we speak, there's some aerobics going on in the gym, so you can get fit and enjoy yourself whilst you're here on holiday in Phuket, in the best destination there is, which is the Red Radisson Patong Beach. I'm Dan J. This is the Drive to Red, and I just let them know, didn't I? Here we go.

0: Hump Day craving? 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

0: Jumping for joy. It's a Wednesday, so it's hump day, and it is the time to bed, and you can enjoy, or you can eat wings at Hooters. Yeah, they just told you that, didn't they? They did. I'm sure they did. Yeah, it is Wednesday, it's hump day, it's wings day. I was bouncing around. I felt like I was flying high, and you can fly high with us here at the Red Madison Patong Beach every day of the week. Come and have some fun. We've got some special promotions on the bar today while the DJs are playing at the Sound Lounge. You can come and enjoy half-price beverages from around 5 o'clock, just to speak to our man Lip or ask Mean, and they'll serve you up some amazing beverages, I'm sure. You'll be able to have a fun time while we shuffle. Yes, it is the shuffle today at 6 o'clock. We are getting into some underground sounds of house music. A man from New Zealand tailored his DJing craft over in Australia and then took it back home to New Zealand, and used to be on a very famous radio station over there. Very, very, very famous radio station in New Zealand. Still famous now. Only playing vinyl though. I had to really learn the craft when he got here, because he was so desperate to get on air. And he was super keen, is the proper way to put it. He was super keen to get back on air and get back into the radio thing. And he's doing that every Wednesday from 6 o'clock right here, bringing you the shuffle, getting you familiar with tracks and sounds that you probably never heard before. There's a lot of new stuff that he plays, plus some classics, absolute classics that every week he puts on a tune. I'm like, oh man, I have not heard that for years. So if you do really like your house music, then come and vibe with us. This guy, honestly, he's a sensation. I promise you, every single time I've been anywhere when he's DJed, the dance floor might not have that many people shuffling, but as soon as he gets on, it gets lively. He brings a good vibe. So come and enjoy that great vibe with us tonight here at the Sound Lounge at the Red Radisson. Jet Lag Disco, The Shuffle. We've got more, but I'll tell you more afterwards. Here is a bit of a new sensation.
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0: Radisson Red, bringing you to the party, night and day, across the island of Phuket.
1: It's about to be so damn hard.

Yo, meow, meow, meow, meow, meow. Can wait a little bit. I think we're getting a bit too K-poppy there. Oh, what was that? Like Jenny and Be Her. Do you want to be like Jenny or be like Ella Langley? Up to you. We've got loads of things that you can enjoy here on the Red Road. So one of the things I mentioned a little bit earlier after a few beats was that we've got a few DJs in the studio. One of them going to be Jet Lag Disco. He's going to be kicking things off at 6 with a shuffle. Went into detail about that. So now a little bit more detail about the next man in the studio, and that is Sigal, man from the Donbass region. He is bringing some beats with some tech house and techno a little bit later as he goes a bit further in, as he pumps up the volume and amps up the tempo. Adds a bit of oriental flavors into his mix as well, which is really, really cool. Influenced by his Chinese girlfriend, his Chinese counterpart, Mulan. Sometimes she just jump in the studio with him as well, so I don't know what's going to happen tonight. Sometimes she just turns up and they end up doing a bit of a back-to-back thing. But you've definitely got Sigal tonight. He's going to be jumping in the studio from 8 o'clock until 10 with some tech house and some techno. It's going to get a little bit lively. Where is that? That's at the Red Radisson Hotel, Petong Beach. Yeah, do you know where that is? You can Google it. You know, there's this beautiful device that we all have in our hands. Most of them have internet, and you can just Google it. Just Google it like everybody else does. Find out where we are. We're on Ram Jai Road. It is the Red Road. It is the party road. Come and party with us at the Sound Lounge. The shuffle kicks off at 6, and then we've got Sigal amping up the atmosphere. And then we've got another DJ coming in at 10 o'clock to wrap things up until midnight. We're going to tell you more about that after some meow, meow.

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1: Thank
0: again.
1: You, DJ.
0: Oh yeah, the DJ got us falling in love again. And there's a kind of a theme for that tune. DJ, aka Danjay, aka Mwah, is going to be going back to 2010 tonight. We're going to be playing all the big floor fillers like that one, all the big club hits on the Wayback Machine. Well, say we, me and all my friends, me and my alter ego, my other alter ego. Yeah, this is the Drive to Red. I'm Dan J. Later, I'll be DJ DSQRD, as in D squared, as in squared D, as in DJ DJ. Oh, yeah, bringing you the beats. I'm a bit of a square. If you do know me and you know me well, I like my technology, but don't, which is quite normal for a DJ. Particle physics, though, and astrophysics is not. And I am definitely a big fan of those things as well. So, I am a bit of a square, so quite fitting, my name being DJ D squared. But we were squaring the circle tonight and bringing you all the way back in time to 2010 with the Wayback Machine from 10 o'clock tonight. Wayback Machine 2010s, floor fillers. It's going to do some great shows. I was digging today and all my life. I'm so excited to play some of these tunes. Like, it is like the time when I was in the clubs and bars and playing on the beaches and all those kind of things around the world. I really, really enjoyed that time. Had a lot of poppy kind of sets, and there's going to be quite a lot of poppy kind of music played. It was just such a crossover back then where the pop and the blurred lines between pop music and dance music was very prominent. Like, there was no cut between the two. I mean, that was Pitbull and Usher, but that was a dance tune. It wasn't a pop tune, but it was a pop tune as well. It was in the top 20, but it was filling dance floors as well across clubs and that. There's a big divide now. It's sort of uncool to play pop music in a lot of places. And one of those cool guys that will be playing that kind of stuff will be Jetlag Disco later. He's going to be jumping in and bringing you those proper underground sounds. We're going to be doing something with the underground scene in Phuket on Saturday. We're going to be at the Enthusiast place. It's an invite only thing, so but you will be able to catch up with us and link up with us online on www.radioredphuket.com and be able to enjoy seeing live music production. And I say see, not just listen, because we're going to be putting it on our Kick channel, which is kick.com, and our Twitch channel on twitch.com/RadioRedPhuket. 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That is also @RadioRedPhuket. It's going to be live music production. DJ is going to be playing some of their productions as well, their actual live productions for the first time, and some that they've released already. It's going to be a really exciting experience at the Enthusiast place in Rawai. You'll be able to see it live as well as listen to it live, so I'd love you to link up to that. We've got a party on Friday if you're into your R&B and all of that kind of thing, but tonight is going to be a bit housey. First Jetlag Disco, then Seagal, and then myself. But now for a bit of The Girl Next Door.
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0: Great tune, I absolutely love that. Miracle with Calvin Harris and Ellie Goulding is the drive to bed. We are coming to a close, but the party is not over. We're going to keep pumping out some great music, some great beats, and some positive vibes across the island of Phuket on 102.75 on your FM dial and all around the world on www.radioredphuket.com. 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You can bring yourself straight to the sound lounge and come and enjoy the experience directly. 6 o'clock, we have Jet Lag Disco bringing those underground sounds and some great classics that fill the dance floor. It's a right groove. It's the shuffle. It's going to be awesome. I promise you, it always is. Real artist, genuine finesse on the decks. Love it. Absolutely love it. Then we've got Sigal, who's bringing out tech house and techno. He's a man from the Donbass, and he is going to be bringing the bass to you all across the island. Some stuff on our socials in a very few seconds about that. 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You can jump on the live stream on kick.com and on twitch.com to catch them bouncing around the studio. But, you know, there's nothing better than the live experience. And we've got half-price beverages at the bar. And if you bring, which bar? Okay, the Sound Lounge at the Red Madison Patong Beach. And I promise you, if you bring your special someone and you just tell them you're on a date, you get a free drink. Not for both of you, but you get a free drink for yourself while you buy the drink for your date. I think that's probably the most, well, the most ethical way to put it, but you can think of it whichever way you want. You buy one drink, you get one free. That's it. So bring a special someone, come and enjoy it at the Sound Lounge, the live music. I'll be back on the decks with the Wayback Machine, and we're going back to 2010 tonight with me, or DJ D squared, DJ, aka Dan J. This has been Dan J. This has been The Drive to Red. Got a power hour tomorrow. Don't forget to tune in for our Abbey G if you like the talkie-talkie and the music thing, because Abbey will be back from 11 o'clock in the morning with more Lunchbox Live.
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3: Jumped at him again, and he began to run. 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He said, "Hey, we're having lots of fun." 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

Taking it back now. Way back machine. Moving back to the 2010s era. Some floor fillers, some great tunes where pop met the dance floor across the clubs of the world. It's a spin over in Greece, in Dubai, and here in Thailand back then. Big shout out to Sigal for his show in the mix, taking it tech and techno. Really nice oriental vibes today, blended with that Middle Eastern vibe and his signature sound. Really like that. And our man Dan, the jet lag disco man. Tidy beats. Oh, he was killing me today. I'm telling you now, all my life. So many classics. Bringing back so many memories. And that's what we're trying to do tonight. Bring back some memories. Bring back the beats of the things that used to make you move from as early as 2010 all the way to 2019. Things that brought some fun in your life. The music that makes you smile. And hopefully the music that makes you want to move. Wayback Machine all the way till midnight tonight.

That's right, we're taking it back to the 2010s. You'd be mistaken to think that that tune was a new one. Currently in the charts as well now, isn't it? Zara Larsson, A Lush Life. We'll be living a lush life right here at the Red Radisson. Come and join us at the Sound Lounge. Go and say hello to Lip. Get one of those amazing, amazing beverages he has on offer. Got me all the way through till midnight tonight. That is a D squared. Square in the circle, squaring it all the way back. Bringing back some fond memories and some cheap thrills.

You got a special someone to lean on tonight. Bring him down to the sound lounge. Tell him that you're on a date. You can get yourselves a free beverage. Yeah, that's right. Buy one and get one free for all you lucky lovers out there. That's here at the Red Radisson, where we're making the grooves happen. Me, D squared, 102.75 on the FM dial. 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We're going to be livening it up just before I get a few of the poppy ones in early. Give you a flavour before we actually hit the floor.

Treasure in a moment. 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

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And of course, some personal favourites of my own as well. 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
1: 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Normally take it on a bit of a housey trip. Felt like going a bit poppy today on Radio Red with me, D Squared, square in the circle. Taking it all the way back, all the way back. Seven years or more. To the beats that got you on the floor. 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You've got me for just a little more, just a little more, just a little more, a little bit more time. I don't even know if I'm going to get through all the beats that I dug out today. Big shout out to the geezer bouncing outside the window. Woo, there's two of them. Oh yeah, boys, go for it, go for it, go for it. Salam alaikum, enjoy your holidays. 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
1: Oh.

We're taking it down, we're taking it back, we're taking it all the way back to 2010. Right here, big love to Avicii. What a loss to us all. What a tune that was. Do you remember when it was released? How powerful it was. And just as powerful now. Here we go.

You could be forever optimistic. We'll forever go back on a Wednesday, back in time. And we can begin right here with the positivity at the Red Radisson. Where do we begin? Right here in the heart of it all, having some fun in the studio, being little rays of sunshine. We've got a little ray of sunshine of our own who's going to be in the studio tomorrow from 11. Yes, it's our Abby G. It's Pop Queen, our little diva. Lunchbox Live, you got to join her. Got me for another sort of 15 minutes or more. Gonna throw a couple of poppy ones and a couple of personal faves in now. And where will we be in 2010s with our bit of Taylor Swift? Yeah, I'm going there tonight. I'm sorry, everybody. I'm going there. We're going poppy. We're going cheesy.

shelves, popping off the shelves, bit of cheese, a bit of pop, a bit of the dance floor fillers, all those things you love from the 2010s. It's been the Wayback Machine, 15 minutes left with me, D-Squared, on the hottest station in Phuket. We play pop, we play dance, we play reggae, we play ragatim, we play all the grooves. And you can come and make your moves with us tomorrow on the cliffs of Kamala.

We're actually taking one bouncy beat back, didn't we? 2010s, quite a bit of bounce around. Back then, some old school tunes from me, D Squared. Now, suspense is over. Literally one of my favourite songs. Coming up next. Been wrapping up. Spinning some club classics, some pop classics. Some old school beats. Wayback Machine every Wednesday. Gonna be going a bit more housey next week. And don't forget, tomorrow we are gonna be jumping. Not really bouncing though, not really taking it that hard. On the cliffs of Kamala. Jay's in the studio with me now, he's going to be jumping in with us. And don't forget, this Saturday we're going to be at the Enthusiast. Tomorrow it is going to be live at Levitate. Just a power hour for me on the drive to bed when we get into the pop music again. And if you do love your pop music, you can join our RBG tomorrow morning from 11 a.m. as she brings us not the old school but the new school, Lunchbox Live, all our red hot snacks.

all the red hot snacks and all the fun things you can do right here at the Red Radisson. It's ladies' night tomorrow night, so all you ladies can enjoy a free drink. First 10 ladies in the long bar after 7 o'clock get a free drink. Oh yeah.

But we'll be giving you free drinks, ladies. Free drinks at the Long Bar tomorrow. First 10 ladies are getting there from 7. And also for all the ladies, well, you can enjoy a wonderful sunset on the rooftop on the 7th floor here at the Red Radisson. For some aqua aerobics as the sun goes down.

3 and to 5, and next up we're getting into those progressive house beats from the After Hours. Yes, Patrice is first up, and then the guests will be announced on our Instagram, that is at Radio Red Phuket. 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

Great to see Adam Freedom back in the studio, such a talented producer, and joining forces there with the other half of Spooky, Duncan Forbes, for a track called Space. It's John Digweed on Transitions. Hope you're well. Got some fantastic music here on this week's show. Next up, as featured on the Live at Twilo album, this is David Callow and Deep Soul Trail.

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1: Give me those deep New York grooves here on Transitions, a track featured on the Live at Twilo album, which is released next Friday. I'm very excited about that day for sure, and I hope you've ordered your copy. It's going to be quite a special album. Really, really happy with that one. Next up, Sean Harvey. This is Bring It Out.

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0: I will be back same time, same place, only here on Transitions. If you want to find out where I'm playing around
1: the Radisson planet, Red, bringing you to the party, night and day, across the island of Phuket.

Smoke up, that's in the blem. Free up the guys, then dip out the ends. Jump in the ride, then burn out the rims. Don't stop, don't cut to the boy, I'm at end. Now he's in the block, hoodie up for revenge. Skin kept close, cause he plotting on them with the tints on 10. Back in the back, that's on tap, all ready to go and jump in. Smoke up, that's in the blem. Free up the guys, then dip out the ends. Jump in the ride, then burn out the rims. Don't stop, don't cut to the boy, I'm at end. Now he's in the block, hoodie up for revenge. Skin kept close, cause he plotting on them with the tints on 10. Back in the back, that's on tap, all ready to go and jump in. Smoke up, that's in the blem. Smoke up, that's in the blem. Smoke up, that's in the blem. Smoke up, that's in the blem. Smoke up, smoke up, smoke up, smoke up, smoke up, that's in the blem. Smoke up, that's in the blem. Smoke up, smoke up, smoke up, smoke up, smoke up, smoke up, smoke up, smoke up. That was in the blood for the up for events. Can't get close to the button on them with the kids on 10. Back in the back, that's on tap, all ready to go and jump in.

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The danger of the future is that men may become robots. 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

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Out of the path of algorithm society, driven society and social media. We are free from social media. How about you guys? I want to say ciao, hello to my beautiful friends. Just dropping messages in our chat, mtw.ae/chat. Ciao Jorge, un abrazo hermano. 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Hello everyone. I will improvise 100% because I have

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One love, peace, and love.

Today's mantra, the danger of the past was that men became slaves. The danger of the future is that men may become robots. MTW.AE, 24/7, pure medicine for your soul.

I don't want to be interested in him. That's not my business. I don't want to rule or conquer anyone. I should like to kill people, of course. Jew, Gentile, and man, my head. We all want to kill one another. Human beings are like that. We want to live by each other's happiness, not by each other's misery. We don't want to hate and despise one another. This world is room for everyone. The earth is rich. We can provide for everyone. A way of life, free and beautiful. We have lost the way.

I'm sorry. I don't want to be an incident. That's not my business. I don't want to rule or conquer anyone. I should like to kill everyone, of course. Jew, Gentile, and man, white. We all want to kill one another. Human beings are like that. We want to live by each other's happiness, not by each other's misery. We don't want to hate and despise one another. In this world, there's room for everyone. The good earth is rich and can provide for everyone. The way of life can be free and beautiful. But we have lost the way. I'm sorry. I don't want to be an incident. That's not my business. I don't want to rule or conquer anyone. I should like to kill everyone, of course. Jew, Gentile, and man, white. We all want to kill one another. Human beings are like that. We want to live by each other's happiness, not by each other's misery. We don't want to hate and despise one another. In this world, there's room for everyone. The good earth is rich. We can provide for everyone. The way of life can be free and beautiful. But we have lost the way. Thank you.

Okay.

of our planet, referring to United States and South America. It's 11, 33 minutes past 11 on this Tuesday in Miami and New York City, but also in Europe. The center of afternoon, 5 to 6 p.m.

Oh, nice to meet you, Empress Sissy. The first naked dog in the world. No, I understand, perfectly understand. Well done to the owner, just to give some refresh. last week I was in Ibiza with a... I don't remember, I'm not sure. I think it was a Switzerland Shepherd or something. In any case, it was full.

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Today's mantra, the danger of the past was that men became slaves. 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

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Less ego, more we, more community, more human touches, more handshakes, less screen scrolling. 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I'm Wolo. Nice to meet you, my friend. Stay human, stay light, bring peace to the system and to our world. And remember, we only live once, Wolo. Be kind, because it's free. Ciao, I love you, and I will wait for you tomorrow, same time, with Music Therapy Worldwide.

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0: 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We're not just a restaurant, we're a lifestyle. Immerse yourself in the world of rock and roll. 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

0: Yeah, you know I got these black. 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